Star is home to the ultimate home makeover. That grand prize draw is coming up very quickly now. July the 24th. It seemed so far away when we first announced it, didn't it? Now, we only got a couple of weeks left to get qualifiers. So this weekend, make sure you're stopping by all the different sponsors and getting your name in the draw.

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1: Well, we got community calendar stuff to talk about. We'll talk about that in a few minutes. A big weekend in Killarney, kickoff to summer contest. Rivers doing a big tractor trek and Aid to Cancer Care at Hamiota. We'll open up the local files in a few minutes. First, opening up the entertainment files, and I have long heard about the Eurovision Song Contest. And maybe you have too, especially with online, you see clips and stuff. But over here in Canada, we're not a part of that, right? We're not a member of the European Broadcasting Union. But now, apparently, we're going to be allowed. The Great White North is now eligible to compete in the annual singing event. Canada has never previously competed on their own. A lot of us don't even know about this, right? But this is a big deal overseas. The Eurovision Song Contest. It's like the World Cup, but for music. Right? Anyway, beginning this year, Canada will be allowed. Who do you think is going to be?

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1: Slight chance of showers overnight, the low 15. Chance of showers, risk of a thunderstorm tomorrow, the high 26. And chance of showers again on Sunday with a high of 30.
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1: Killarney is going to be busy this weekend as the Kickoff to Summer concert takes over tomorrow. 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JoJo Mason, Jess Moskaluk, and Doc Walker all performing. This concert that Killarney's done for the last few years, it just keeps growing and getting bigger and bigger. This year, the biggest yet. Great three headliners, JoJo Mason, Jess Moskaluk, Doc Walker, tomorrow in Killarney. Meanwhile, in Rivers, the Tractor Trek in aid of Cancer Care Hamiota is happening at Red Ferns in Rivers. 9 a.m., leaves at 10 a.m., drive to Clack's Museum, and got a museum tour as well. So if you got a tractor and you want to be part of the Tractor Trek in aid of Cancer Care Hamiota, it'd be awesome for you to go and join Red Ferns Rivers tomorrow morning at 9 a.m. Here's Alex Sampson, Misery.

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1: You know, a shout out to all the local businesses who have us on their speakers during the day. We were out in Verdun for Canada Day. We did the whole split Canada Day thing, right? We were here in Brandon for half the day. Then we went to Verdun, went and visited Amber's brother and family and checked out those festivities. And shout out to the Verdun Chicken Chef. There's not much more Canadian plans that we could have felt than to go to a small town chicken chef on Canada Day and go into the Verdun Chicken Chef, and they had Star on the speakers. So we're still open right now. If you're sitting there and you're listening, hi, Chicken Chef Verdun. Thanks for playing Star. Thanks for all the businesses for playing Star. Here's Lewis Capaldi, Before You Go, on 94.7 Star.

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1: Well, look at the time and look at the day, hey? 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Well, we're well on that right now. Welcome to Swim with Star. Brandon Sportsplex Pool, well up and running already. Still got plenty of time as well. So if you're listening to this, you're like, I missed it. No, you didn't. Anywhere in Brandon is 10 to 15 minutes away. Go home, get the swim trunks, head on up to the Sportsplex, and have yourself a great night. Swim with Star going until 10 o'clock tonight. Here's Chaperone, Pink Pony Club, for the swimmers. Cannonball! Hi.

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94.7 Star, today's best music. In a few minutes, we're going to take a look at the box office. Last night, I was saying that the numbers from Wednesday weren't released yet, even as last night, and I knew Minions and Monsters was going to do well. Well, we got those figures. We'll take a look at the box office heading into the weekend. First, it's Ariana Grande, Hate That I Made You Love Me, on 94.7 Star.

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1: Slight chance of showers overnight, the low 15. Chance of showers, risk of a thunderstorm tomorrow, the high 26. And chance of showers again on Sunday with a high of 30.
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1: Take a look at what's happening at the movie theaters and your top five at the box office. Number five, Disclosure Day. Number four is Obsession. Supergirl at three. Toy Story 5 sits at number two. And Minions and Monsters, the number one movie at the box office right now, opened up on Wednesday to $14.2 million. In the grand scheme of things, for a Minions and Monsters movie, not all too huge. But again, it was only a long weekend or a day off up here in Canada. We'll see what happens heading into July long down in the States with the kids. But Minions and Monsters, as of now, the number one movie at the box office. New movies coming out this week. Well, Minions and Monsters came out on Wednesday, and out today, a movie called Young Washington. So that's about it. Time for the kids to go and have some fun there. Minions and Monsters, Toy Story, and Obsession, still doing well. Miss Counting Crows, Vanessa Carlton, Big Yellow Taxi. Good evening.

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1: Well, we're getting more excited about July 31st, the big release day for Spider-Man, brand new day, and Sadie Sink is keeping details about her mysterious role. Exactly that, mysterious, under lock and key. But it also was a bit of a secret from her. It turns out that she was offered the part without an audition. Now, she previously worked with the director, Destin Cretton, and noted that she didn't receive a script until she landed in London to begin filming. She talked about the blockbuster movies being a whole different beast than what she's used to working on. More recently, Stranger Things. Anyway, her character, we don't even know what the name is yet, but she's going to be in this one. Brand new Spider-Man movie coming out at the end of this month, July 31st. There's Elton John and Dua Lipa, Cold Heart.

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That's Espresso, Sabrina Carpenter, 94.7 Star, today's best music. It is New Music Friday. We'll take a look at the new albums hitting store shelves today. There's a big one for fans of Madonna and getting some real good hype this time around. First, Tate McRae, She's All I Want to Be.

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1: A bit of a lighter New Music Friday this week. New albums out today, and not quite so new. A 20th anniversary re-release of Motorhead's Kiss of Death for the hard rock fans, as well as Deep Purple Splat. Madonna, Confessions 2 has been released. Now, this is the follow-up from Madonna's album all the way back in 2005. After 21 years, I was really wondering what the critics were going to think, because the last one wasn't all too favorable. This time around, I'm seeing a lot of positivity around it. So, good news for Madonna. Looks like she's back. Confessions 2, and already discussing Confessions 3. But new music, time for your summer weekend playlist. Check it out. Let me know what you think. 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
1: 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We got the replay for you Sunday afternoon beginning at 4. Here's Ed Sheeran, Eyes Closed.

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1: Slight chance of showers overnight, the low 15. Chance of showers, risk of a thunderstorm tomorrow, the high 26. And chance of showers again on Sunday with a high of 30.
0: Top down, cruising, just taking her easy. Heck no. This ain't some Harlequin romance novel. This is party season. And the Murray Chrysler Westman 94.7 Star Fun Finder, powered by the co-ops of Westman, including Heritage, Hamiota, Neepawa, Gladstone, Valley View, Twin Valley, and Boundary Co-ops, is going to be the fuel to your community event party fire. 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

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Could be. Here's I Knew It, I Knew You.

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1: All right, that's good enough for myself, Falco. I'm out of here. Off to enjoy the rest of my Friday night. What's left of it? You go and enjoy yours. Have yourself an awesome weekend. 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I'll be back in tomorrow morning, your Saturday morning show. So if you're up bright and early at 7 a.m., I'll talk to you then.

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1: Slight chance of showers overnight, the low 15. Chance of showers, risk of a thunderstorm tomorrow, the high 26. And chance of showers again on Sunday with a high of 30.
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1: Slight chance of showers overnight, the low 15. Chance of showers, risk of a thunderstorm tomorrow, the high 26. And chance of showers again on Sunday with a high of 30.
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0: 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Top down, cruising, just taking her easy. Heck no. This ain't some Harlequin romance novel. This is party season. 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
1: Chance of showers, risk of a thunderstorm today. Expecting a high of 26. Chance of showers, risk of a thunderstorm overnight, the low 15. Slight chance of showers tomorrow, the high 30. And chance of showers again on Monday with a high of 25.
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That Dan Shear with Bad Habits, a 94.7 Star, today's best music. Good morning. Into 7 o'clock, happy Saturday to one and all. We are going to throw things into higher gear here for you. I have music coming up from Maroon 5, Lady Gaga's on the way. It's a little Avril Lavigne to start off your day. It's Complicated on Star.

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Awful lot of fun continuing today for the Carberry Fair and Races. Hit it up. Displays, trade shows, beer gardens, baby animals, bingo, all the rides and fun, of course. And the pancake breakfast at the Legion, that's on now. It started at 7 o'clock. It'll all wrap up tonight about 10:30 with fireworks. This is Maroon 5, and She Will Be Loved.

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1: Chance of showers, risk of a thunderstorm today. Expecting a high of 26. Chance of showers, risk of a thunderstorm overnight, the low 15. Slight chance of showers tomorrow, the high 30. And chance of showers again on Monday with a high of 25.
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0: Ackman, She's So High. 94.7 Stars, today's best music. Happy Saturday. It's Trent here with you. And you know when you're in the lineup at the airport and you're moving towards security and you're doing that final check, you're thinking, okay, I'm right. I don't have any of the things they'll get mad at me for trying to get on the plane. And inevitably, it's my turn and they're like, Mr. Bartley, you've got 6 oranges and a bottle of water. Right. I'm pretty sure that I knew that smoke grenades are not allowed on planes, but maybe not everyone did. TSA officers in Indianapolis got a bit of a surprise. A live smoke grenade someone tried to smuggle onto a plane. They shoved it into a full jar of peanut butter. Authorities say that the traveler claimed that a friend told him that the peanut butter would block the scanners and they wouldn't be able to see it. That, by the way, is not the case. Though it does raise an interesting idea in my head. I mean, I haven't bought peanut butter in years, but if every jar came with a smoke grenade?
1: Hey, you got a smoke grenade in my peanut butter.
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That is The Weeknd and Cry From Me. Celebrity watchers are working overtime right now, of course. This is it. Taylor and Travis are hitching up today, and there are a lot of A-listers out there showing up. Ed Sheeran has been spotted in New York City, as has Sabrina Carpenter. This is Feather.

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Knock Out Music coming up in this hour from Matchbox 20. My song of the summer, Olivia Rodrigo, Drop Dead. This is Edward Mea and Mia Martina with Stereo Love.

94.7 Stars, today's best music. Shawn Mendes and Camila Cabello with Señorita. In the 8 o'clock, not long now, things will get kicked off in Rivers. The parade for Rolling to Rivers starts this morning at 9:30. There's a barbecue lunch going on at the Legion. Pony rides, a lot to see and do. Check it all out. And again, fireworks at dusk. This is Jade Lamack with Running Home.

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1: Chance of showers, risk of a thunderstorm today. Expecting a high of 26. Chance of showers, risk of a thunderstorm overnight, the low 15. Slight chance of showers tomorrow, the high 30. And chance of showers again on Monday with a high of 25.
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Bruno Mars, That's Grenade on 94.7 Star. Well, I hope Taylor and Travis and all their guests have a lot of staying power. Last night was the rehearsal dinner, 100 guests there. Today should be the big day, the long one. The wedding is expected to run from 3:30 in the afternoon till at least 2 o'clock in the morning. Seriously. Cocktail hour kicks off at 4 on the 6th floor concourse. The ceremony will then take to the arena floor at 5:30, reception at 6:30. And keep in mind, they built a castle inside the stadium for their big day. Right. This is T-Swift, Fate of Ophelia.

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1: 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Hey, if you're listening in around Killarney, you got a lot on your plate today. It's your official kickoff to summer. Just hours away now, 11 a.m. High-flying action. Freestyle motocross show at the Shamrock Center. 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Costs just $15 for kids, $25 for adults, $70 for a family pass. That's probably the way to go, right? Two kids and two adults. Stick around after each show for an exclusive meet and greet. Shamrock Center, just an excellent resource. I just love that place. And it's close enough to the beach hut that I can grab a ridiculous burger afterwards. Have the great rest of your weekend. Keep your toes dry. Leaving with Charlotte Cardin, The Way We Touch, on 94.7 Star.

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That's Post Malone with Morgan Wallen, and I had some help on 94.7 Star. Okay, almost a whole hour together still, you and me. According to reports, Justin Bieber is looking to take a step onto a big stage. I mean, that's not something that he's unused to, but this is a big stage to perform the 2026 FIFA World Cup final. So that is like the Super Bowl halftime show on steroids. Billions and billions and billions of viewers. We'll see if this happens or not. Regardless, lots of FIFA action going on today. Canada back on the pitch. We take on Morocco. 12 noon our time. How do you not love that? Find your favorite watering hole, pour your favorite drink, and let's go. It's the Biebs with Daisies.

That's Tame Impala, Dracula, the Jenny remix on 94.7 Star. Hey, there are a lot of reasons to be proud of Brandon, a lot of reasons to be proud of our institutions. Brandon University, I mean, as far as music is concerned specifically, we have had some incredible artists come through BU. And the Brandon University School of Music has a bit of a reunion going on this weekend. So there's going to be campus tours. There's an alumni concert at Lauren Watson Recital Hall today at 2 o'clock. A reception at Harvest Hall, followed by the reunion banquet, which will take place at 6:30. You can get more information, if you are alumni, at brandonu.ca/events. This is Lord with Royals of Nevada.

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1: Chance of showers, risk of a thunderstorm today. Expecting a high of 26. Chance of showers, risk of a thunderstorm overnight, the low 15. Slight chance of showers tomorrow, the high 30. And chance of showers again on Monday with a high of 25.
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That's Talk Time Machine, a 94.7 star, today's best music. Okay, getting close to the end of things, but not there yet. 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

0: That's Taylor Swift with Karma. So, from what we know, of course, today's the day Taylor and Travis are throwing what might be the biggest celebrity wedding of the decade. The reported Madison Square Garden celebration includes, the norm, 1,000 guests, cocktail hour, ceremony, massive reception, live music, festivities all going on today. It's expected to run till about 2 o'clock in the morning. And not to toot my own horn, but, I've been doing this for a while, and you don't stay in this industry for a certain amount of time without building some contacts. So I reached out. And this is Star FM's exclusive, absolutely real, certainly not pretend or fake, interview with Taylor leading up to today.
1: Taylor Swift, what do you have to say to all the people attending your wedding? What did you say to Travis when you got engaged? What will you do if you get the pre-wedding jitters? What do you have to say to the paparazzi? Why you gotta be so mean? And any message to all the trollers on social media? What are you going to tell Travis you're going to do with the marriage certificate? I got a blank space, baby, and I'll write your name. And one last question. When are you going to share your honeymoon photos?
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1: 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We're counting down the 25 most popular songs and looking back at what happened this week. And now, here's Sarah.
2: Welcome to the weekly Top 25 Countdown. I'm Sarah Nick, and for the next little while, we're counting down the biggest songs in our country. From song number 25 all the way to Canada's number one song of the week, we've got a fun show lined up. We're going to dive into the latest pop culture buzz, including Noah Kahan making his fans laugh with this hilarious concert warning, a scary moment involving Harry Styles, and Lizzo keeping it real with A Little Truth That Hurts. Plus, we're throwing it back to a former number one hit from 1997. So let's get this countdown started. New to the countdown this week, Benson Boone with Time of My Life at song number 25.

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0: Lizzo just dropped a brand new album, and unfortunately, it's not exactly flying off the shelves. The album sold under 3,000 copies in its first week. Lizzo's being honest about her disappointment, saying that she had about 24 hours where she tied her success and even her self-worth to that number, calling it soul-crushing. At least she's speaking out about it and not totally brushing it off. Harry Styles had fans very worried during a show in London while doing his signature whale move during As It Was. Yes, the one where he spits water in the air. Things took a turn when he started to choke and dropped to the stage. It was definitely a tense moment, but don't worry, Harry's totally okay and handled it like a pro. And finally, this story is wild. Noah Kahan is calling out a seriously gross trend that's happening at concerts. After a viral TikTok showed human waste on the ground at one of his shows, yes, really, Noah Kahan jumped online to ask fans to please use the washroom before attending his concerts. A sentence that I never thought I'd say on the radio. This week's trending track, Noah Kahan. Here's The Great Divide.

0: to song number 23. We got the Backstreet Boys there with Bottle Up. That song will be on the upcoming Paw Patrol Dino movie. When speaking about how excited the Backstreet Boys are, here's what AJ said.
1: Paw Patrol was in my house for years while my daughters were younger. And even though they're 13 and 9, they're still fans of Paw Patrol. But they're also big, big Backstreet Boy fans. To kind of, it's like the best of both worlds.
0: Paw Patrol, the Dino movie's out August 14th. You're listening to the Weekly Top 25, Sarah and Nick hanging out. This was your fresh track last week. It's now made its way to the countdown. Adam Rodway with Runaround, song number 22.
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2: Chance of showers, risk of a thunderstorm today. Expecting a high of 26. Chance of showers, risk of a thunderstorm overnight, the low 15. Slight chance of showers tomorrow, the high 30. And chance of showers again on Monday with a high of 25.
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1: At song number 19 this week, it's Jamie Fine with Homesick. You're listening to the weekly Top 25 Countdown. I'm Sarah Nick. And as always, you can connect with me on the socials at Sarah Nick FM. A song that was on the shelf for years is finally out. Martin Garrix was asked about the collaboration with Ed Sheeran. And here's what he said.
2: We did the demo for Repeat It. And I played it at Ultra in 2015, I think. And then we were very excited to release it. But then some stuff happened in the background with labels. And we kind of just paused the song. I'm releasing my album this year, and I was going through basically all the songs I've ever made, and it starts very early on with Repeat It.
1: We finally got that song, Martin Garrix with Ed Sheeran, Repeat It, at song number 18.

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2: Check.
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0: Welcome back to the weekly top 25 with Sarah Nick. Counting down the best songs of the week. Number 16.

0: number 16, moving up six spots from last week. 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
0: Katy Perry is back with a fiery new pop anthem called Watch It Burn. It celebrates the shedding of toxic relationships, and it serves as a sequel to Band-Aids. It is a raw, it is a high-energy track, and it marks a major emotional turning point for Katy Perry. Katy Perry, Watch It Burn, is this week's fresh track.

Song number 15, Gracie Abrams with Hit the Wall. Gracie Abrams is set to release her third studio album, Daughter from Hell. That is coming out on July 17th. You're listening to the weekly Top 25 Countdown. Sarah Nick here. Connect with me at Sarah Nick FM. Harry Styles is having the time of his life at FIFA World Cup. There's footage of Harry Styles celebrating inside Wembley Stadium as England pulled off a huge 2-1 comeback over Democratic Republic of Congo. It's safe to say Harry Styles was loving every second of it. That video is going viral right now. Harry Styles with American Girls, song number 14.

0: 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We'll be right back.
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1: This is the weekly top 25 with Sarah Nick. We're counting down the 25 most popular songs and looking back at what happened this week. And now, here's Sarah.
2: We're officially halfway through the weekly top 25 countdown. I'm Sarah Nick. Thanks for hanging out as we count down the biggest songs in our country and get closer to this week's number one song. So far, we've heard brand new music from Katy Perry. We caught up on some wild trending stories from Harry Styles' scary onstage moment to Noah Kahan begging fans to please use the washroom before his concerts. Yeah, that's a real story. And we're not done yet. We still got a throwback to a former number one hit from 1997, plus more trending music and entertainment news. Back to the countdown. Taylor Swift sliding back a couple spots this week with Opalite, song number 13.

Song number 12, Canadian Sophia Camara, Girls Like You. You're listening to the Weekly Top 25. My name is Sarah Nick. Looks like Ariana Grande had to hit pause on a few tour dates. Her upcoming shows in New York and Boston were rescheduled due to production issues. Ariana Grande told fans that safety comes first and they want to make sure that the show runs exactly as intended. Ariana Grande with Hate That I Made You Love Me, song number 11.

Song number 10 goes to Preston Pablo with Cause I Do. This is the weekly top 25. My name is Sarah Nick. Big news for Alex Warren fans. We're getting so much closer to his next album called Wild Child. It's coming out on August 28th. 13 tracks on this project, and we've already got a taste of what's coming. Tracks like Fine Place to Die, Fever Dream, and Passenger. Alex Warren with Fever Dream, song number 9.

0: 5 with Sarah Nick. We'll be right back.
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2: Chance of showers, risk of a thunderstorm today. Expecting a high of 26. Chance of showers, risk of a thunderstorm overnight, the low 15. Slight chance of showers tomorrow, the high 30. And chance of showers again on Monday with a high of 25.
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0: Our former number one hit today takes us straight back to the late 90s with Savage Garden and I Want You. This song was everywhere. The second the beat kicks in, you know exactly what's coming. I Want You became the breakout hit for Savage Garden and helped launch them into their global superstardom. Here in Canada, it hit number one, June of 1997. It's been 1 week at the top. Still catchy, still fun, and still impossible not to sing along to. Your former number one hit, I Want You, Savage Garden.

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0: Kelly Cardin, The Way We Touch, song number 4. This is the weekly top 25. My name is Sarah Nick. Off campus, everyone is loving the show right now. Well, one of the stars of the show, Antonio Cipriano, sang a little Olivia Dean on the Kelly Clarkson show. Take a listen.
1: A bit of a sad boy in the first season, so I was listening to a lot of Noah Kahan,
2: okay.
1: A lot of Gregory Alan Isakoff, kind of getting into that like indie kind of,
2: yeah.
1: Oh, those are the vibes, right?
2: Finding yourself.
1: Yeah, and then Man I Need, Olivia Dean came out this summer.
2: Oh my gosh,
1: couldn't help but listen to that pretty much everywhere I went.
2: Yeah.
1: But I was more like, okay, let's channel the man I need to be.
2: Yeah, okay, body roll. Okay, body roll.
1: Be the man I need. Yeah.
0: You can watch that full interview right now. Olivia Dean's So Easy to Fall in Love sits at song number 3.

number two, Tame Impala with Jenny, Dracula remix. People are loving that song. It is just shooting right up the charts. I'm Sarah Nick. Thanks so much for hanging out with me. During the weekly Top 25 Countdown, you can let me know your thoughts over social media at Sarah Nick FM. Guys, we got a new number one this week. Somber taking over that number one spot. Here he is with Homewrecker.

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I'm Tim, and happy Saturday to you. I'm okay if you don't really pay attention to me right now, because Canada is playing in the World Cup right now. So I'm good with that, because I've got

one more time. 94.7 Star, today's best music. I'm Tim. Hey, thanks for hanging out. Hope your Saturday is going well. Don't forget, it is the kickoff to summer in Killarney today. They're having a huge day with a great show. Country artist Jess Moskaluk will be there. Doc Walker as well. And, of course, a guy by the name of JoJo Mason. All happening in Killarney. That's their kickoff to summer officially happening today. Might want to go check it out. 94.7 Star, today's best music.

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1: How is it July already? This weekend, we're throwing it back 14 years to relive the summer of 2012. The hits, the headlines, the nostalgia. Going to blare early One Direction. So get to Nicki Minaj, Maroon 5, plus catch up with Tyler Shaw and relive what summer 2012 meant to him.

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1: Chance of showers, risk of a thunderstorm today. Expecting a high of 26. Chance of showers, risk of a thunderstorm overnight, the low 15. Slight chance of showers tomorrow, the high 30. And chance of showers again on Monday with a high of 25.
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Money in a Minute is back on Monday with Trent and Frank. 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You can walk away with the cash. Money in a Minute, back Monday, just after 8. 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
1: Chance of showers, risk of a thunderstorm today. Expecting a high of 26. Chance of showers, risk of a thunderstorm overnight, the low 15. Slight chance of showers tomorrow, the high 30. And chance of showers again on Monday with a high of 25.
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I'm Tim, and have you ever thought about doing this, watching a show or a movie with your eyes closed? New study is out that says that you and I will pay more attention to something with our eyes closed because there are less distractions. Kind of makes sense, though, right? If you're you know, listening to something, you get more out of it. And the researcher says that people are 25% more responded to the things that they just watched than with their eyes open. So there you go. Next time you go to the theater, see if they give you a discount. I'm just

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Here's a question for you. If coffee was to disappear today, okay, you didn't have it anymore, what would you replace it with? Now, I asked this question of a few people around the office, okay? If there's no coffee, what would we do? A couple of people said tea. Huge percentage. Almost 90% of people in the building said they would go with some kind of alcoholic drink. Mimosas were a really

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1: Chance of showers, risk of a thunderstorm today. Expecting a high of 26. Chance of showers, risk of a thunderstorm overnight, the low 15. Slight chance of showers tomorrow, the high 30. And chance of showers again on Monday with a high of 25.
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94.7 Star acknowledges that we are on the traditional territories of Treaty Number 1 and Treaty Number 2 and the shared traditional lands of the Cree, Anishinaabewaki, Oji-Cree, Ocheti-Chikoan, and the homeland of Métis peoples. We respect the treaties that were made on this territory.

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I love getting into those things. I kind of watch those, when my wife is working and just kind of flipping through, you know, whatever streaming service is on right now, and usually find the documentaries. 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

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Hey, it's coming back for you Monday, Money in a Minute, brought to you by Boston Pizza in Verdun and in Brandon. 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All you have to do is do a little test. 9 questions, 60 seconds. Get them all right, win the cash. Boston Pizza, Money in a Minute, back Monday. 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

starting off the show with Miley Cyrus, Flowers. You've got on 94.7 Star, today's best music. Hey, my name is Savannah, hanging out with you on this lovely Saturday. I got Billie Eilish, Birds of a Feather, up for you next.

This is the first time I'm hearing this track, Benson Boone, The Time of My Life. It's 94.7 Star, today's best music. What do you think of that one? It's new stuff. Benson Boone, he's quite an interesting fellow. Actually, I tried his crumble cookie. It was the mystical, magical cookie, quite delicious. But when he goes and performs, which I saw him at Calgary Stampede, he's doing parkour. He's doing flips and stuff, jumping off pianos and... cool guy. Very, very cool guy. Live from the Fowler Nissan Studio, it's 94.7 Star.

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1: Chance of showers, risk of a thunderstorm today, expecting a high of 26. Chance of showers, risk of a thunderstorm overnight, the low 15. Slight chance of showers tomorrow, the high 30. And chance of showers again on Monday with a high of 25.
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Felix Cartel and Sophie Simmons, Mine. It's 94.7 Star. How crazy is the rain that we've been having? Up to 150 millimeters seen in parts of the region as severe thunderstorms are passing through our province. Oh, homes along Sycamore Avenue in Brandon on Monday evening were completely flooded. I had a friend of the show actually call me and say that he works as a plumber and he's been called to so many homes with flooding in the basement. I'm currently buying a home right now, so it's good to see the basements flooded. It makes things easy for me when picking out a home to buy.

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They're delicious. 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

0: Taylor Swift, I Knew It, I Knew You. New song from the Toy Story 5 movie. Have you seen it yet? I actually haven't. I'll probably wait until it's on Disney Plus, and then I'll watch it at home and cry in the privacy of my own popcorn, you know? But I read this post that was saying somewhere out there there's a mother or a father who grew up watching Toy Story, now taking their children to watch Toy Story 5. And it really hit long for me. It hit hard. Oh, my goodness. Live from the Fowler Nissan studio, it's 94.7 Star.
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1: 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And she announced their breakup on social media with her ex, saying, "We are breaking up very amicably, but this is really awkward as I will have a lot of new music coming out that is about her that has already been produced." And in fact, those songs have been coming out and they are good. And it's sad knowing that they're no longer together. 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
1: Sun and cloud forest today. Chance of a shower, risk of a thunderstorm at a high of 30. It'll be cloudy tonight. Showers, risk of a thunderstorm, low down to 16. Showers tomorrow again at a high of 24.
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0: Top down, cruising, just taking her easy. Heck no. This ain't some Harlequin romance novel. This is party season. And the Murray Chrysler Westman 94.7 Star Fun Finder, powered by the co-ops of Westman, including Heritage, Hamiota, Neepawa, Gladstone, Valley View, Twin Valley, and Boundary Co-ops, is going to be the fuel to your community event party fire. 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

Thanks so much for including me on your Saturday evening. I love you. I appreciate you. I so enjoy being here. Enjoy the rest of your evening. I'll catch up with you tomorrow morning.

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8: Here we go again. This weekend, we are throwing it back to July 2012. Peak summer anthem season. The windows were down, Instagram filters were aggressively overused, and everybody was trying to make one more summer night last forever. I'm Taylor Daniels. The 2K Throwback is your weekly rewind through the hits, the headlines, and those millennial moments that defined a generation. This weekend, we are throwing it back 14 years to a time when Nicki Minaj had the entire world dancing to Starships. Goulding was lighting up summer playlists. You show the lights that stole me, turn to stone. You shine me when I'm alone. And Maroon 5 had us all dramatically singing payphone like we'd just been dumped in a music video. I'm at a payphone trying to go home. All of my change I spent on you. This weekend, we're counting down the biggest songs on the charts from this exact week in July 2012. And reliving the music, the moments, and the pop culture that had us living in neon tank tops, checking Twitter every 5 minutes, and plugging our phones into the aux cord like it was a full-time job. Plus, we're catching up with singer-songwriter Tyler Shaw. From reliving what the 2000s meant to him and then some. So throw on the sunglasses, crank the volume, and let's rewind to a summer that honestly felt like it would never end. Because July 2012 sounded like this.
7: The 2K Throwback

0: One Direction, What Makes You Beautiful, sitting at number 9 this week back in 2012, right in the middle of full-blown One Direction mania. Back then, it was as if North America had Bieber fever. Meanwhile, the UK had the rebirth of Beatles mania from One Direction.
1: It's a 2K double play.
0: Yeah, gotta give our first 2K double play to the third place finishers of the X Factor UK. 5 solo auditions put together by Simon Cowell in the group division, and at a time when social media was really coming up, the rest was history. And the wild part? Those guys barely stopped moving from 2010 to 2015. It was album after album, world tours, movies, TV appearances, and chart records nonstop. No real breaks, no disappearing for 2 years between releases like artists do now. They became one of the biggest boy bands on the planet in record time, selling out stadiums, breaking streaming records, and completely owning pop culture for half a decade. Then came the plot twist. Zayn Malik leaves the group in 2015. The internet collectively loses its mind, and not long after, the band goes on what was supposed to be a temporary hiatus. Yeah, we all know how that turned out. But even after the breakup, the impact stuck. Solo careers, massive fan bases, and a generation that still loses it the second they hear the opening guitar riff to any 1D song. Right now, let's keep the 2012 energy rolling. A 2K double play from the boys who absolutely own the era. One Direction, one thing.

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0: Train really defining that feel-good pop rock lane that absolutely dominated parts of the late 2000s and early 2010s. A song you couldn't escape, nor did you want to in 2012. That's Drive By.
1: The 2K throwback with Taylor Daniels.
0: It was such an interesting era for music because you had all these bands that didn't totally fit one category. They weren't straight-up rock bands, not fully pop acts either. But they brought this huge, melodic, emotional, radio-friendly sound that perfectly fit beside dance pop and singer-songwriters. Kind of like taking early elements of Maroon 5, mixed with late 90s Matchbox 20, mix in solo singer-songwriter vibes, and you had the sound I personally miss most in today's music. Honestly, Train helped open the door for that whole radio-friendly pop rock wave that shaped the soundscape of the time alongside artists like One Republic. The Fray, American Authors, Gavin DeGraw.
2: If you ask me how I'm doing, I would say I'm doing just fine.
0: And these guys, everywhere together then and now, they're everywhere solo. Nate Roos, Andrew Dost, and producer extraordinaire doing a ton of work for Taylor Swift, Jack Antonoff. Fun. Counting down the top songs on the charts from this week in 2012, We Are Young is number 7. The 2K.

0: Back in 2012, Katy Perry, absolutely untouchable in pop music. I Kissed a Girl, Teenage Dream, California Girls. Five number one singles off one album. Something only Michael Jackson had done before with Bad. This week then, Wide Awake was sitting at number six. All right, let's put a pin in the 2000s. That sound, of course, means we have cracked open the 90s vault, traveling from 2012 back to the summer of 99, which was peak pop explosion. Boy bands ruled the planet. TRL decided your entire personality. And if your CD binder didn't have at least one scratched up Backstreet Boys album in it, were you even living? This was the summer of BSB. Giant choruses, massive music videos, mall posters covering every bedroom wall, and enough frosted tips to permanently damage the ozone layer. By the summer of 99, they weren't just successful. They were the full-on global phenomenon you know now. And then came I Want It That Way, one of the biggest songs of the entire era that almost got rewritten because apparently the label thought the lyrics didn't make enough sense.
1: Literally makes absolutely no sense, to the point that the label made us re-record it to make sense. And we were like, we're not gonna release this version. It's gotta be the version that makes no sense. If it hadn't gone their way, no way in hell it would be as massive as it is today. No,

0: The verses were different. The lyrics were different. It just didn't feel right. And we just kept going back to the version that makes no sense. Tell me why. Tell you what? What way do you want it? I don't understand what this song means, but it doesn't matter. It was such a eargasm, in my opinion. It is a perfect song.
1: That's pop music magic sometimes. Not everything iconic needs to make perfect sense. Sometimes the vibe wins. Sometimes the emotion matters more than the grammar. And sometimes a song becomes legendary because it sounds unlike anything else. Inside the 90s vault, I want it that way.

0: Babe.
1: Counting down the top 10 songs on the charts and the other moments that made the year 2012 absolutely iconic. Coming in at number 5 this week then, Rihanna, bringing the EDM vibes, which we know was consuming all things 2010s. That's Where Have You Been?
0: The 2K Throwback with Taylor Daniels.
1: Hanging out with Tyler Shaw on this weekend's 2K Throwback. We know the sound was changing fast through every year of the 2000s. The early stuff was carrying over the sound from the 90s. Then came the R&B influence, then pop rock, then the dance energy. The only thing evolving faster was our fashion choices. Something you know a lot about. From that preppy Oxford look to the overly tight everything. What stands out most about that time?
2: I remember trying a pair of women's jeans on because I liked the way they fit. It was
3: skinny jeans were in.
2: Skinny jeans were in. I wore women's jeans for probably like 2 or 3 years. Bright purple jeans that I would wear in public. I took public transit to school and I just like had purple jeans on and like a lime green sweater.
3: Yep.
2: You know?
3: Which sounds strange to anyone that's like, why would you do that? But also we had American Apparel hoodies. So like the more vibrant you could go,
2: that's so true.
3: Right? We would do, and then Kesha came in and changed the game on feathers and glitter bombs.
2: Just go for it.
3: Yeah. What have you got to lose besides friends?
2: Exactly.
1: 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More to come on the back half of this weekend's throwback. We'll hear more music from Tyler Shaw off his debut album of 2012, get to a brand new edition of the 2K quiz, plus give you a sneak peek on where the throwback is headed next weekend. Hang tight.
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0: Metro Station, that's Shake It. If there was ever a song engineered specifically for neon sunglasses, MySpace profile songs, and drinking energy drinks in a mall parking lot, that was it. 08 was such a specific era. Skinny jeans, side bangs, band tees layered over hoodies for absolutely no reason. And somehow every song sounded like it belonged at either a house party or in the background of a teen movie montage. Next weekend, we're throwing it all the way back to relive that exact chaos as we head into the year 2008.
1: The 2K Throwback with Taylor Daniels.
0: This weekend, though, it's all about 2012, where we're hanging out with Tyler Shaw, to which you experienced a lot of the fashion we even just referenced from 08. Now, you're currently celebrating over a decade from your debut album. But even though that was given to us in 2015, your first record deal was signed well before that, in 2012, after winning a Much Music Coca-Cola cover contest. When you think back to that debut album, did you realize how timeless it would be? So many songs that still slap today.
2: My first instinct, honestly, just because where my mind is at now, I'm like, what was I doing? Like production-wise and like vocal arrangement and just like the nitty-gritty back end of the stuff that not a normal listener would hear. Yeah, as a fan, it's a beautiful album. It really is. And I'm extremely proud of it. And it got me, you know, it was a stepping stone to where I am today. So I was so caught up in the moment of being like, this is so cool. I'm in rooms with people who have written for like Dua Lipa and Philip Phillips at the time and just like really notable artists. I just thought it was an amazing experience. And I wasn't thinking about the future being like, you know, go gold. I didn't even know what like going gold meant, you know. I just knew that I loved being in the room. I loved creating music. I love singing music. And then when you're leaving a session with this finished product, it just was such a cool feeling.
0: Tyler Shaw, thank you for hanging out on this weekend's throwback. If you want to see more of my time with Tyler and your other favorite artists of the 2000s, make sure you find and follow the 2K Throwback on Instagram and TikTok. Off that debut album, Turn It Up, Throw It Back, 2012, Tyler Shaw, it's House of Cards.